0: think that a lot of our music's pretty timeless anyway. It's not, you know, you listen to Joy Division stuff now and it doesn't sound dated or backward in any way. It sounds contemporary. I mean, there's a lot of stuff that's a hit now that sounds dated, if you like. Very samey, and I think that Joy Division and New Order sound different. They always have done. It took 4 years for the Joy Division stuff to come out. You know, it's just a growing thing. I mean, I still think that we write good songs, and as long as you do that, then you can't go wrong, really, can you? Sometimes it's frustrating in a way, in the way that sometimes your records tend to, you know, disappear, like Perfect Kiss didn't do very well, BLT hasn't done very well. And, yeah, as you know, you don't consider them to be worse than Blue Monday or anything like that, but maybe it's just because of the way we do things, the independent aspect of that factory and us that sort of holds them back. But it's nothing, you know, it's not worth losing any sleep over, really.
1: Well, yeah, records, factory cock 'em up and everything else. They're a nice amateur label.
0: Yeah, I mean, we make records and factory put them out, and they don't have a promotion department as such, or an A&R thing. It's very, very low key, so you just have to rely mainly on the quality of the music or whatever to carry it through. I mean, the sort of the climate for an independent label has changed a lot in the past few years or whatever. But luckily for us, we seem to be able, you know, we seem to have got out of that rut that independent labels were going, but a lot of the small bands on factory can't get out of that rut, you know. It's like, these days it seems that you have to have that promotion, that A&R thing, to sort of get anywhere, and it sort of puts a load of crap forward, as far as I can see. But because factory haven't got it, you get a lot of small bands that just sort of melt into the wallpaper. I mean, like, Americans can't understand why, if there's money to be made, why you won't make it. And they find that very hard to cope with.
1: We earn enough money, you see, so we don't have to work to earn our daily bread more than we do at the moment, so we can't be asked. If we did, we would. I'm sure if we didn't earn any money, our attitudes would change rather quickly.

0: Money will always control it. I mean, I think you could do with another punk thing now, couldn't you? Put Duran Duran where they belong.
1: Try that, haven't we? See if you spot it. In fact, we're the only good group in the world, really. We play live, see if you spot it. Hope you don't do covers. And we don't mind.
0: There you go.
1: So there you go, man.
0: And we don't really.
1: Why don't we sell more records?
0: Because people don't like honesty.

So the reason I wanted to do the remake to Invaders from Mars is it happened to be one of my favorite pictures. I think that I'm making an homage to William Cameron Menzies' film.

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Tomorrow, you may sing in paradise above the smoking ruins of your world cities. But tonight, I would think of one man, a lone individual, a man without a name or a country, a man who I respect because he has absolutely nothing in common with you. The man is myself. Tonight, I shall meditate upon that which I am. Henry Miller, 1934. So just get into it for yourself.

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You leave anytime you can, cause I'm crazy and I'm hurt. Head on my shoulders, going berserk. 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You'll get out of my way, cause I'm crazy and I'm hurt. Head on my shoulders.

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This song, this is a song called Can't Decide, and it's dedicated to the Newtown Neurotics. Fucking great band.

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That's been my guts. But out there, take a look around. I know that no one else cares. I always wear a smile. Anything but a smile would make me have to explain. They wouldn't understand anyway. I conceal my feelings. 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

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But you're still loose! You say you don't want it! You don't want it! You say you don't want it! Then you slip it on in! Feel like a whore! What you did the night before! When you decided to be all loose! And go all crazy! Say you don't want it, don't want it, say you don't want it, then you slip it on in.

0: Have you had too much to drink? Is it in the chemicals? Or is it just a part of you?
1: Say you don't want it. Don't want it. Say you don't want it. Then you step out here. You can tell it yourself. Oh, but you felt it. You decided to be all loose. It's what you choose. Say you don't want it. You don't want it. You say you don't want it. Then you slip it on in. In. In. In. Yeah.

boyfriend. But you hit that, my friend. And everybody else's friend. You're not loose, you're wide open. So you don't want it. You don't want it. So you don't want it. But then you slip it on him. Turn around. Not putting it down. It's just what it is.

I was born in Austin, Texas, and my parents were in the hotel business. And so they had hotels around Texas, Dallas, San Angelo, Austin. So anyway, so I would move from hotel to hotel. And my babysitter was the local movie theaters. I remember this kind of blur of black and white. I learned the grammar of film and the language of how to tell a story with images.

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I remember Scaramouche with Stuart Granger. For some reason, I watched that film over and over again. I'm sure it was the sword fighting, all the swashbuckling business. I would sometimes go home and reenact the damn thing, you know? And so I was growing up and watching movies, at least three of them a day.

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0: Please.
2: Again.

palmistry. It's my art. 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Aquarius, I hate all water signs. 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

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Virgo, pussy pant dripping son of Merce, Capricorn, crabs crawling like the spastic movements of an arsonist, slipping from the wreckage of Cancer, lungs like burnt kippers, Aquarius, I hate all water signs, Leo, the golden haired roaring of arrogant, self-serving plagiarists, who urinate on, Scorpio, that drags itself like whispering boughs over a desert prairie, too arid to tolerate, Libra, a woolly-haired bleeding that squeals and squeals and squeals, and Pisces, I hate all water signs, Sagittarius, Satan knowing nothing apart from their own self-satisfied superiority over money lines, even smarter than the lifelines that tear over the love lines. 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

sexual favors. 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

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That's why I'm telling you, never trust a water sign. 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

midnight, midnight, 2 a.m. sunrise, sunrise. 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

Thank you. So most of these songs are on a new record we have out. It's called To Everybody, and we have it for sale on the back. And yeah.